That is a real tour de force for one person to play at the piano by himself. That was Vladimir Ashkenazy playing the opening four tableaux of Pictures at an Exhibition of Modeste Mussorgsky. For anyone who's grown up knowing the orchestral transcription of Ravel, as have I, and I suppose many of you listening today, it's astonishing to hear all of those notes played at the piano, and there are some very different ideas about how the music should sound between Mussorgsky's original and Ravel's transcription. Just that last piece that we heard, which is called Bidlo, which is an enormous Polish ox cart drawn over rough road. Well, you hear the way Ashkenazy plays those opening octaves. He thunders out. Ravel gives us the ox cart coming from a distance. Maybe it's on the other side of the hill. And it comes closer and grows louder and louder and louder. You might call it a bolero approach. It grows louder as it gets closer and then finally fades off. With Ashkenazy, he has us in the driver's seat. We feel each crunch in our bones. Boom, boom, boom, boom. Each one of those is coming up through the seat of that ox cart. And then he lets it fade off in the distance. Sadly today, we don't have time within an hour to play all of the piano version and all of the orchestral version, so let me just sample a couple of the interesting changes between Mussorgsky and Ravel. Let's go ahead to a very vivid portrait of two men, one a rich man, the other a poor man.

some rules does what come in my saloon. Those what is drinking, I mean. Whenever they get through a drinking, will tell me to set them out again. And that way they keep on a talking. I say, pay gentlemen, it was late. And they look and they make their eye that way. And tell me, put that down on the slate. And I say, gentlemen, we don't got some slates. And then one big fellow tells me to keep it in my head. And he would come around in the morning and kick it out. And then I told him that we don't do business that way. He says, you don't, eh? I says, no, sir, not if the courthouse knows herself. And I think she don't. And if you don't pay me quick, I will put a head off you. And I would have done it too, only for my wife who cried out, don't give it to

Sheik of Araby. And now that song was used, the melody was used in that marvelous TV film by Quentin Crisp, The Naked Civil Servant, the small boy facing the mirror and dancing to the Sheik of Araby. This is a sort of pre-July 4th program of Music Americana. How could you talk about a play American music without the artistry of the Tin Pan Alley virtuosi? And they can write songs at the drop of a hat. They were event songs. The Titanic, of course. But if there's one hero, one single event best remembered, I imagine it would be Lindy and Crossing the Atlantic, Spirit of St. Louis. Now, that was in 1927, wasn't it? With May? Well, there's a song recorded May 23rd, 1927. There were hundreds of songs written about that one event, Lindbergh crossing the Atlantic, and hardly a one is remembered. But there is one that Vernon Dalhart sang. And Vernon Dalhart was known then for having done the Prisoner song. And I forget whether before or after Lindbergh's flight was another event, the tragic one, And I forget whether before or after Lindbergh's flight was another event, the tra-

I grew to be a mischief-making boy. Destruction seemed my only sport, it was my only joy. And well do I remember, when oft-times well chastised, how father sat beside me then, and thus has me advised. Waste not

public life, and found it was a rugged road, bestrewn with care and strife. I speculated foolishly, my losses were severe, but still a tiny little voice kept whispering in my ear. Waste not what not is a maxim I would teach. Let your watchword be dispatch and

I hope very much that you can stay tuned. I'm going to share with you some music which has to do with a Spanish musician, very influential, named Enrique Arbós, first as orchestrator, orchestrating this very first piece of Iberia by Isaac Albéniz.

That was the Utah Symphony directed by Maurice Abravanel. What we heard was a portion of the Western Suite by Elie Siegmeister. That's called Buckaroo, and it leads us very nicely into our next American composition.

Music that just transports you to a different time and place. It's a theme from Benny Goodman called Let's Dance, performed by Benny Goodman and his orchestra. And before that, the music that inspired that theme, it's Carl Maria von Faber's Invitation to the Dance, performed by the Cleveland Orchestra, led by Christoph von Dohnányi. Those two tracks requested and suggested by Chuck in North Edgebrook, Chicago. Thanks for getting in touch, Chuck, and hope you enjoyed that music as much as we all did listening in. Next up, we'll shift to some vocal music after this quick message. Experience world-class orchestral music this summer at Ravinia. Klaus Mäkelä makes his Ravinia debut with the CSO, followed by The Music of Quincy Jones in August. Ravinia's classical season also features Brian McKnight with Gladys Knight, Stravinsky's The Firebird, and Debussy and Jacob Collier in intimate settings. Tickets are on sale now, only at ravinia.org. Tom in Oak Park wrote in saying that if I have time this Saturday, meaning today, he suggests the Voces 8 performance of The Seal Lullaby by Eric Whitaker. And Tom, I do have time, and I would love to play this recording. Tom says it's exquisite, featuring lyrics from a poem by Rudyard Kipling. Let's take a listen right now. The Seal Lullaby by Eric Whitaker.

Exquisite indeed. Tom in Oak Park writing in to hear that music of Eric Whitaker. It's called The Seal Lullaby, with the composer leading Voces 8 with pianist Christopher Glynn. One of a few pieces requested today, just as Marianne said earlier, music that you can hear leading Voces 8 with pianist Christopher Glynn. One of a few pieces requested today, just as

We started the hour with a meditation and we ended there with a party. That's called Huapango by Jose Pablo Moncayo, Alondra de la Parra conducting the Philharmonic Orchestra of the Americas. If you have suggestions for next week's Saturday Morning Listener's Choice, the way you can let me know is by emailing requests@wfmt.com. 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

Music taking us back about 70 years. That film came out in the mid-20th century. It's called Helen. Music taking us back about 70 years. That film came out in the mid-20th century.

Adrian Leeper, the conductor with the RTE Concert Orchestra. That's a bit of music from Samuel Coleridge Taylor on Classical WFMT at 11:31 this morning. It's called Romance of the Prairie Lilies. And I do have some more, orchestral music coming up. But before then, that's Claude Debussy, by the way. Stick around for that. Before then, let me play you this quick piece called Banjo Fiddle by William Kroll. It's very fun. It's played by Elmar Olivera on violin with Robert McDonald at the piano.

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1: al fiero tormento di questo momento
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Pace mio dolce tesoro.